0: 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So you've got a week or so to get your nominations in for that. Let's have a bow peek at the weather. Today on the hill, mostly cloudy. Top of 21, minimum of 11 for tonight. Tomorrow, Wednesday, sunny, 22. We're currently on 18 degrees. Menindee today, mostly cloudy. Top of 21, minimum of 10 for tonight. You're on 18 as well. Coming up at 10:30 this morning, we've got our segment Revisit, and we're checking out an album from 1983, a female artist. I'll tell you who it is, actually. It's Joan Armour Trading. So join me at 10:30 for that.
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Feeling just that little bit dry? 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The best songs from the 60s, 70s, 80s, 90s, and now. 107.7 Too Dry FM.

It's time for our revisit segment, and today we're going back to check out Joan Armatrading's album, The Key, which was her eighth album, released March 1983. The tracks we've got lined up. Track one, I Love It When You Call Me Names. Track three, Drop the Pilot. And track seven, What Do Boys Dream?

0: Yep, I've got to the end of my gig here at 2 Drive M. You've had DJ Barry in the chair. Around about 10 a.m. I told you about the Primary Health Excellence Awards for the region. Nominations have got a week or so before you need to get them in. 10:30, we had our revisit segment and we went back and checked out Joan Armour Trading's album from 1983. Few hits off that one. We'll have another revisit segment Thursday, 10:30 a.m. Let's have a bow peek at the weather. Today in the hill, mostly cloudy. Top of 21, minimum of 11 for tonight. Tomorrow, Wednesday, sunny, 22. Sounds nice. We're currently on 19 degrees. Menindee today, mostly cloudy. Top of 21, minimum of 10 for tonight. You're on 19 as well. We've pretty well been even all morning with our current temperatures. That weather forecast was brought to us by our sponsor, GT Loader Hire. Join me tomorrow, Wednesday, where I help you up the hump a bit.
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Feeling just that little bit dry? 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
1: Hello, I'm Laura Devoy. The Shadow NDIS Minister says the Coalition supports a sustainable outcome on the National Disability Insurance Scheme. An inquiry into the government's proposed changes to the scheme, designed to rein in the cost, got underway in Melbourne this morning. It's heard of anxiety among participants who face losing funding. Melissa McIntosh says they were hoodwinked by the government's announcement.
2: And now they're trying to consult after the fact. So it's really important that these 3 days is 3 days of advocacy. Participants and organisations coming forward to express their views and to get answers from the government, because we do want this to be sustainable in the future.
1: A new report has found Australians are skipping meals, going without healthcare and living in unsuitable housing due to the high cost of living. David Wilson has the story.
3: Anglicare Australia's 2026 cost of living index shows a single person or job seeker would fall behind by $251 a week after basic living expenses. A single parent household on the parenting payment would fall behind by $174 a week, while a couple with two children on job seeker is $428 behind. The organisation says job seeker and other payments have failed to keep pace with the real cost of essentials like housing, food and transport. It's calling on the federal government to urgently raise job seeker and other income support payments.
1: New market analysis shows artificial intelligence is actively driving job growth. The Australian Institute of Business says there was a 10% net growth in AI roles between 2019 and 2024, and the number of roles where humans work alongside AI grew by 47%. The Institute says AI was a major catalyst for the employment market, reaching a record high of 14.7 million workers. An advocacy group is calling on the federal government to commit to funding the worker retention payment. The Parenthood says the payment has helped keep experienced educators in the sector over the past 2 years. It says fees have risen by 11% in the past year alone, and 2 in 5 families are already paying out-of-pocket costs beyond the hourly rate cap. Ahead of the expiration of the current cap in August, the Parenthood has written to the federal government calling for it to extend funding and to stop costs from being passed on to parents. A week after a Tasmanian devil escaped her enclosure, the search for her is continuing on the Gold Coast. Named Mary, the animal was in quarantine after being transferred to Paradise Country. Keepers believe she performed an abnormally large leap to escape her enclosure a week ago. She's eluded searches ever since, but was captured on a home security camera over the weekend. Anyone who sees Mary is urged to not attempt to approach or capture her, but call wildlife experts. FIFA has confirmed Somalian refugee Omar Artin will not officiate in the World Cup after being denied entry to the United States. Mr. Artin is one of Africa's leading match officials and was set to make history as the first referee from Somalia to take part in the tournament. But Somalia is on a travel ban list introduced by President Donald Trump, and FIFA says it has been informed by authorities Mr. Artin's status will not be changed. The World Cup begins on Friday. Turning to sport, in cricket, Australia has defeated England by 5 wickets in a warm-up match ahead of the Women's 2020 World Cup. England batted first in Cardiff and scored 157. Alana King was the best of the bowlers with 2 wickets for 10 runs off 2 overs. Australia reached the target with more than 10 balls to spare. Elise Perry top scored with 64. The World Cup gets underway on Saturday.
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5: Today in Broken Hill, it will be partly sunny with light winds, heading for a top of 21 degrees and an overnight minimum of 11. Tomorrow, Wednesday, sunny with a high of 22, and Thursday, overcast with a top of 24 degrees. In Menindee today, partly sunny with a top of 22 and an overnight low of 9. Tomorrow, Wednesday, partly sunny with a top of 23, and Thursday, overcast with a top of 25 degrees. Right now in Broken Hill, it's 20, and in Menindee, it's 21 degrees.
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1: Good afternoon. I'm Shannon Kirkwood. A new report has found Australians are skipping meals, going without healthcare and living in unsuitable housing due to the high cost of living. Anglicare Australia's 2026 Cost of Living Index shows a single person on JobSeeker would fall behind by $251 a week after basic living expenses. A single parent household on the parenting payment would fall behind $174 a week, while a couple with two children on JobSeeker is $428 behind. The organisation says welfare payments aren't keeping pace with the real cost of essentials and is calling on the federal government to urgently raise JobSeeker and other income support payments. The Energy and Climate Change Minister has issued an international call for more electrification and clean energy. Speaking at the media climate talks in Bonn, Germany, and as the president of negotiations for COP31, Chris Bowen has highlighted the fragility of fossil fuel supply chains.
2: We can enhance decarbonisation, grow clean energy and jobs, and cement resilient energy systems by diversifying energy sources. What we achieve here in Bonn this week and next will directly shape the outcomes at COP31.
1: US President Donald Trump says negotiations with Iran are progressing and he's confident a deal will be made. President Trump's ceasefire was broken over the weekend when Iran and Israel exchanged missile fire. Iran launched missiles into Israel after the IDF carried out strikes against Hezbollah in Lebanon. Israel retaliated with its own strikes on Tehran. President Trump demanded all sides stop shooting. Today he expressed optimism that there will be an agreement in the coming weeks.
3: What has proven to be a very powerful thing is the blockade. The blockades turned out to be much stronger than bombing. And it was really a combination. It was our initial thrust and then the blockade. But, their economy is really suffering and they're going to make a deal.
1: The confirmed Ebola case count has reached more than 500 across parts of the DRC. 91 deaths have been recorded. The outbreak has also spread to neighbouring Uganda. There's no approved treatment or vaccines. The World Health Organization continues to advise against any restriction of travel to or trade with the Democratic Republic of the Congo or Uganda. New research is reshaping understanding of koala evolution. David Wilson has more on the findings by the University of Sydney and Texas A&M University.
4: The research has discovered all modern koalas descended from a single ancestral population. It has found the iconic marsupials experienced a major population decline around 100,000 years ago, coinciding with major environmental changes and glacial movements. This predates human contact, previously thought to be the catalyst for the drop, by around 35,000 years. PhD student Toby Kovacs, who led the research, notes that the environmental and habitat changes separated koalas into eastern and western populations, with only the former surviving. He says the research results can be used to inform current conservation efforts.
1: To sport in rugby league, Rhys Walsh says he's grateful for the opportunity after being called up to the Maroons squad for the side's must-win Game 2 State of Origin contest.
5: Now I'm just looking forward to working here in Queensland and, you know, put my best foot forward for Queensland and, doing my best throughout the week.
1: Meantime, the Blues squad was announced today. Mitchell Moses and Payne Haas return from injury for next week's match, while Appy Coruscant is in for the injured Blake Brayley. Stephen Crichton is out. Casey McLean has been elevated to start. And Caitlin Ford will tonight become the sixth player in history to reach 150 appearances for the Matildas when the Australian women's soccer team plays Mexico in Sydney.
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7: Today in Broken Hill, it will be partly sunny with light winds, heading for a top of 21 degrees and an overnight minimum of 11. Tomorrow, Wednesday, sunny with a high of 22 and Thursday, overcast with a top of 24 degrees. In Menindee today, partly sunny with a top of 22 and an overnight low of 9. Tomorrow, Wednesday, partly sunny with a top of 23 and Thursday, overcast with a top of 25 degrees. Currently in Broken Hill, it's 21, and in Menindee, it's 22 degrees. Looking
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1: Hello, I'm Shannon Kirkwood. The federal government is defending its proposed changes to the National Disability Insurance Scheme as recipients share their concerns. A Senate committee is this week hearing from organisations, individuals with disability, family and carers. Today, witnesses have told the hearing they're worried replacement systems won't be ready in time and there remains far too much uncertainty. Cabinet Minister Murray Watt says something needs to be done to rein in the cost of the scheme.
2: We do need to make sure that it's sustainable for the future, but we'll be very happy to continue talking with other parties as we seek to pass this legislation.
1: The federal government is seeking to make $16.6 billion in savings over the next 4 years. It's expected $11 billion of that will come from eligibility changes. Australia is being urged to do better for victims of modern slavery. A report released by the Australian Institute of Criminology today states 41 people have been convicted of modern slavery crimes over the past 2 decades to 2025. 5 have occurred in the last financial year when 420 crimes were reported. That equates to a conviction rate of just over 1%. The most common modern slavery allegation is forced marriage, followed by sexual servitude and exit trafficking. Hundreds of workers are set to lose their jobs as administrators confirm the closure of a 50-year-old Australian retailer. Barbecues Galore entered into voluntary administration earlier this year. Today it's been announced a buyer could not be found. 62 company-owned stores are set to be closed over the coming weeks, while 27 stores owned by franchises are also expected to close. Heading overseas, the search for survivors continues in the Philippines following yesterday's magnitude 7.8 earthquake. Thousands of homes have been damaged on Mindanao Island. At least 37 people have died and almost 500 people have been injured. The region has experienced hundreds of aftershocks. Chinese President Xi Jinping is concluding a 2-day visit to North Korea today. President Xi and North Korean leader Kim Jong-un have pledged to expand cooperation. And Israel has ordered the evacuation of a southern Lebanese city a day after Israel and Iran agreed to end strikes against each other. Iran had warned a severe response if the IDF continued striking southern Lebanon. New research is reshaping the understanding of koala evolution. David Wilson has more on the findings by the University of Sydney and Texas A&M University.
3: The researchers discovered all modern koalas descended from a single ancestral population. It has found the iconic marsupials experienced a major population decline around 100,000 years ago, coinciding with major environmental changes and glacial movements. This predates human contact, previously thought to be the catalyst for the drop, by around 35,000 years. PhD student Toby Kovacs, who led the research, notes the environmental and habitat changes separated koalas into eastern and western populations, with only the former surviving. He says the research results can be used to inform current conservation efforts.
1: To sport, Essendon's Archie May has been ruled out for the remainder of the AFL season due to a shoulder injury, while a hamstring injury is set to see Sydney's Justin McInerney sidelined for up to 10 weeks. Melbourne says forward Brody Majacek is up and walking after undergoing surgery on a neck fracture he sustained during his side's win over Collingwood yesterday. Collingwood defender Billy Frampton has been hit with a 3-game ban over the incident. The Magpies have until tomorrow morning to decide whether or not they will appeal the ban.
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5: This evening in Broken Hill, we're dropping down to an overnight minimum of 11. Tomorrow, Wednesday, sunny with a high of 22, and Thursday, overcast with a top of 24 degrees. In Menindee this evening, we're dropping down to an overnight low of 9. Tomorrow, Wednesday, partly sunny with a top of 23, and Thursday, overcast with a top of 25 degrees. Right now in Broken Hill and Menindee, we're sitting on 18 degrees.
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mine. Well, spinning yarns and telling jokes. 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
1: This evening in Broken Hill, we're dropping down to an overnight minimum of 11. Tomorrow, Wednesday, sunny with a high of 22, and Thursday, overcast with a top of 24 degrees. In Menindee this evening, we're dropping down to an overnight low of 9. Tomorrow, Wednesday, partly sunny with a top of 23, and Thursday, overcast with a top of 25 degrees. Right now in Broken Hill and Menindee, it's 15 degrees.
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Hello there and welcome to this week's episode of Global Village. My name's Habib, and for the next hour I'll be taking you on a musical journey that celebrates life through the culture and diversity of world music. Thanks for joining us for the program today. Some of the countries we'll be visiting include Mali, Egypt, Brazil, and the Netherlands. So wherever you may happen to be listening in this big wide world, sit back, get comfortable, because our magical carpet is about to take off. To start the show today, put on your dancing shoes because we're going to Colombia.

music from the Netherlands by the Amsterdam Klezmer Band and the track Sadagora Hot Dub, and that's from the album Gypsy Groove. And before that, music from Turkey by Orient Expressions, and the track we heard was Ehmedo from the album Istanbul, The Sex, The City, The Music. And to open the show today, music from the South American nation of Colombia, we heard Orquesta Internacional Los Niches playing Que Nunca Me Falte, and that's from the album The Rough Guide to Salsa Colombia. 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Let's continue our musical journey now and go to Brazil.

Music from the Dominican Republic by Monchi and Alexandra. We heard the title track from their album Hoja en Blanco. And before that, music from Egypt by Amr Diab, featuring Algerian rice singer Shep Khaled, and the track Albi from the album The Very Best of Amr Diab. And to open that set, music from Brazil, we heard Timbalada and the track Motumba, and that's from the album The Rough Guide to Brazil Bahia. You're listening to Global Village across Australia on the Community Radio Network. And a big shout out to listeners on 95.1 to MIA FM Radio in Griffith, New South Wales. Hope you're enjoying the program today. Let's continue our musical odyssey now and go to Cuba.

Music from Spain by Andres Morales and Lucas Gonzalez, who record under the name Andy and Lucas. We heard the track Son de Amores from their self-titled album. And before that, music from Pakistan, a collaboration between Nusrat Fateh Ali Khan and Italian music producer Gaudi, and the track Ena Akianu from the album Dub Kowali. And to open that set, music from Cuba, we heard Isaac Delgado performing La Vida es un Carnaval, and that's from his album Malecón. You're listening to Global Village across Australia on the Community Radio Network. And that brings us to the end of the program today. I hope you've enjoyed listening to Global Village, and I look forward to your company again at the same time next week. I'm going to leave you now with music from Mali. This is the Rail Band and the track Wale Numa Lombalia.

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After Mick Dick's Ornidary Version piece, we hear from Melbourne's Noah Simons, calling himself Great Earthquake, on the first single from him.

0: not sure how it got its name, but at some point I decided to call him Chopsticks. He's had a hard life, being dragged around on the ground for years, fur ripped off, body sewn up. He still lives. Chopsticks. Chopsticks. He still lives. Chopsticks. I still don't know how I came up with the name.
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One of a kind from Tommy John Herbert, and before him from Great Earthquake, Chopsticks, about a teddy bear given to him at birth. 77-year-old Jamaican singer Kenneth Junior Biles has passed away. In 1967, he formed a vocal trio called the Versatiles. And this is Give Me Bread.

And beat down Babylon, the upsetter years. Before it, Dada, and with the Versatiles, Give Me Bread. Produced by Lee Scratch Perry, this is

1970s back catalogue, Junior Biles on Pitchy Patchy, Remember Me with fellow Foundation singer Rupert Reed, and with Lee Scratch Perry at the controls on The Long Way All the Way at the Top. From that same era, this is Fade.

On Sister Selector's Roots and Reggae Show, you're listening to Peace Dub. It comes from Wake the Town, originally released posthumously in 1989 by Tenasaur. VP Records has reissued the album, produced by Sugar Minnett, and that also featured members of the Roots Radix band. Clive Bright, aka Tenasaur, was a Jamaican dancehall singer in the 1980s. Best known for his song Ring the Alarm over the Stalag Rhythm in 1985, before his hit and run death in Texas in 1988, aged just 22. Before them, France's Boston Bim with Kenyan reggae singer Ziki on Know Yourself, and again with Vermont-based reggae artist Daniel Rising with Morgan Heritage clan member Michael Asher on Spoken Word on This Love of Mine. The late Junior Biles at the start of that set with Fade Away, that also appeared on the landmark 1978 reggae movie soundtrack, Rockers.

from Tennisall's newly reissued Wake the Town album, Dancehall Feeling, and the title track. And from their seventh album, Seven, this is Mellow Mood.

with Hawaiian reggae singer Mike Love on Heavy Load, and Small Room before it from Italian twins Jacopo and Lorenzo Garcia and Mellow Mood from their new album Seven. 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Singers out of the program, Blanc de Blanc from New Jersey meets Scientist on Conflict Eclipse of Shadows from their new release Together Before the Beginning. Catch you same time next week. Bye for now.

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5: Yes, it's time again for our weekly global music feast, and today I have quite a few new releases from the UK to Uzbekistan, believe it or not. And I'll include the new album by Natasha Atlas with her partner Sammy Bishai. There's also some great Cuban percussion, some music from Cameroon that directly confronts femicide as a major issue, and lovely music from France and for Oud and many other things besides. But I'm going to start with some dub. First up today is Harris Pilton. What a great name, Harris Pilton. And he's based in Ljubljana in Slovenia. His latest release has several collaborations that broaden further the Balkan dub foundation of his work. His latest album's just called Gypsy and Balkan Dub. Harris Pilton and the Balkan Voodoo Orchestra with a magic carpet ride.

In May 2021, the world lost musician, producer, composer and band leader Nick Page, otherwise known as Count Dubula. And having worked on 200-plus albums and singles during his massive career, Nick Page also worked on a new collection of songs in his last few months. He was known for uniting musicians and singers from across the globe to produce global fusion and dub music. That album's called Dub Will Keep Us Together, released under the name Dub Colossus, the project he founded in 2008. On the album, the languages included are English, Amharic from Ethiopia, Spanish and French, and featured throughout the album is the Ethiopian vocalist Mimi Zenebe. Dub Will Keep Us Together by Dub Colossus, and the opening track there, Dub Conquers All. Before that, from Slovenia, we heard from Harris Pilton and the Balkan Voodoo Orchestra, and that new release is called Gypsy and Balkan Dub, with a piece called Magic Carpet Ride. And you're listening to Continental Drift. It's Gary Havrillay with you. And next we're going to the Anglo-Egyptian couple, singer Natasha Atlas, whose name I'm sure you know, and violinist Sammy Bishai. Together they've released a new electroacoustic album called Parallel Universe, Volume 1, dedicated to the land of Palestine and its people, the Palestinians, and the eternal inspiration of their courage, they say. I do like the first track the most because it's one of the more angular and less mainstream on the record. Natasha Atlas and Sammy Bishai.

0: That's the rather amazing third album by a guy called Mans Farrell, M-A-N-S-F-A-R-R-O-L-L. He's a Cuban composer and percussionist who's been based in France since 2002, helping us rediscover the musical ties that unite the African continent with the Caribbean island. The publicity photo shows 16 musicians in all, and one of them is Balake Sissoko playing kora on that track we just heard called Sissoko on El Guaso. Mans Farrell's album is called Africa Sea. And before that, the very new release from Natasha Atlas and Sammy Bishai. And that album's called Parallel Universe, Volume 1, dedicated to the Palestinians and the land of Palestine. The piece we heard, Tsar 12.
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0: The lead vocalist and guitarist on this next album is Carice Fotso. And she says in Cameroon, more than 100 women are killed every year, victims of femicide. Behind it are faces, names, voices, too often silenced, faced with this urgent situation. I wanted to take action, to create a space where words heal, where art becomes resistance. I listened, I gathered. One day I asked my mother, how did women do it before? And she told me about GWA, a sacred circle exclusively for women where they would gather to talk, cry, denounce, support each other and pick themselves up again. An ancestral space for speaking out, powerful, feared even by men, because to be named there meant to be publicly disowned. So this album is called GWA, and this is Carice Fotso.

That's the debut album from Mianjin, or Brisbane, a group called Zenicar, and a collaboration between global music travellers Katharina Kemp, who plays clarinets, John Reeves, who plays the button accordion, Samuel Vincent on double bass, and Dave Kemp on percussion. That's a piece called Dark Waltz, and Zenicar's album is called Swirls, which was released back in February. A journey through 10 compositions that run the gamut from African-based rhythmic styles through Eastern Europe European harmonic systems to free-flowing improvisations, they say. And before that, we heard from Carice Fotso from Cameroon, her album called Gwa, dedicated to women and healing, and we heard the opening song called Guewo. You're listening to Continental Drift, Music of the World, quite a few new releases this week, and the next one is a couple of months old. It's called Arise, A Journey of Resilience, and it was conceived and produced by Syrian-born Nawras Al-Taki, with the makams of the Arabic tradition and contemporary jazz ideas mixed in. It's an ode to the survivors of the world and the, quote, dreamers who persist in crafting beauty amidst the echoes of chaos. Nawras Al-Taki is based in Utrecht in the Netherlands, playing the oud and singing with local musicians on viola, electric guitar, ney flute, bouzouk, percussion and double bass.

two pieces there that feature the oud. And lastly, an artist called Rehab Azar, who's a London-based Syrian-born oud player and composer and community workshop leader. And she's released that debut album called Dandelion on Bandcamp with violin, cello and percussion. And we heard Biography of Bubble from Rehab Azar. And before that, we heard from another Syrian-born musician, Nawraz Al-Taki, from the new album called Arise, A Journey of Resilience, and we heard Tigris Passage. You're listening to Continental Drift, and next we're going to hear a song called Little Bones, and it's set in the fishing town of Painesville on the Gippsland Lakes in Victoria on Gunai Kurnai country. It's a morbid tale of someone so heartbroken she wants to be pecked to death by seagulls. Well, the song is by Possum, who plays guitars and vocals, joined by Vinnie Russell, who's from the Rufus Whistlers, another East Gippsland band, and Monty Schneier, including a string quartet as well. Thank you.

That's the tongue-in-cheek French instrumental group called La Tiraille, L'Attirail, La Tiraille. Again, led by Xavier de Meliac, who plays with different aspects of human history, discoveries, vanished worlds, rebels from the past, and other singular experiences. That's their 16th album, and it's called The Explorer's Rebus, Le Rebus de l'Explorateur. In case you're wondering, a rebus is a puzzle where words are represented by combinations of pictures and individual letters. For example, the word here might be represented by the letter H followed by a picture of a human ear. La Tiraille's Le Rebus de l'Explorateur, and we heard Merry Men on Board. And before that, from Gippsland in Victoria, a single called Little Bones by Possum.

0: And that very distinctive new album comes from Luis Jimenez Amoros, who's a Spanish musician and ethnomusicologist from the Valencia region. And it's a short album, a collaboration with ensembles based in Uzbekistan and Kyrgyzstan, exploring the fretless guitar with Eastern Spanish musical traditions combined with Central Asian music. To state the obvious, the album title Macamatic is a nice play on the word macam. And that piece we heard was dedicated to the summer solstice, where sculptures are set ablaze in Alicante as a ritual of renewal and a celebration of living the present with passion. Luis Jimenez Amoros and the Manzur Ensemble. Wrapping up Continental Drift this week, I'm Gary Havrilay. Hope you've enjoyed what you've heard. The playlist is always published in advance of broadcast. Just do a search for Continental Drift, CRN. And I hope to have your company again on your local community radio station, coming to you via the Community Radio Network at the same time next week.
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Hey, hey, hey, and a big aloha, aloha, aloha. Come right on in, sit yourself down. Once again, you have found this audio venue that's known as the Tiki Lounge Remix. And we are the home of creative Sonic Exotica. And I'm your host and DJ here in the lounge. My name is Seth Jordan. And every week, I bring you the very latest in the global world music scene, contemporary jazz, digital beats, bit of dub and reggae thrown in. And in the first hour of this edition of the program, we've got some contemporary Nigerian UK sounds from London, as well as some more traditional highlife music from Nigeria itself, plus new music from Cameroon, Egypt, and Turkey, and the continued solid world blues from an 83-year-old American roots legend. All that's coming up in the first hour of the Tiki Lounge Remix. And kick things off, we're going to head to London, and the Nigerian group, or rather it's led by a Nigerian singer, Miss Eno Williams. The group is called Abibio Sound Machine. They've been out here to Australia before. They got a brand new single out, and it's called Return to Sender. From London and Nigeria, this is Abibio Sound Machine, starting us off right here in the Tiki Lounge Remix.

Yeah, all those bright spinning guitars there on a track called Kenechi Kwa. And it's the title track from a brand new album out from Nigeria from Azuka Moweto and his Anioma Brothers Band of Africa. Big long name there, Azuka Moweta. Last name is spelled Moweta. And his Anioma Brothers Band, Anioma is spelled Anioma. It's a good album. It's out on the Palenque label. And that title track, Kenechi Kwa, translates as Giveth Life. Great high life sounds from Nigeria. Here's another good long instrumental from the band. This one's called Ogalanya Sound System from the album Kenechi Kwa from Azuka Moweta and his Anioma Brothers Band of Africa from Nigeria, right here in the Tiki Lounge Remix.

On a track called Batrika. That's the wonderful vocals of Miss Coco Mbassi from Cameroon. Mbassi is spelled M-B-A-S-S-I. Coco Mbassi comes from a brand new album from her called Uwekedi. I'll spell that too. It's E-W-E-K-E-D-I, Uwekedi. And it's been quite some time since we've had a new album from her. She was actually born in Paris, and these days she's based in London. Coco was around in the early 2000s. Her first album, Sepia, came out in 2001, was nominated for BBC World Music Award and won the German World Music Award. And her second album, Cecia, was released in 2003. I'm not sure of the year, but she actually came out and played at WOM Adelaide around that time, and she was very impressive in those young days of hers. She's 57 now, and as I said, we haven't had an album from her in quite some time. Back before she launched her solo career, she used to be a backup singer for people like Salif Keita, the group Turukunda, Ray Lima, and Manu Dibango as well. So she had the runs on the board, and she certainly deserved her solo career. Nice to have a new album from her. Here's another track from it. This is called Umbembe from the album Uwekedi. This is Cameroon's Miss Coco Mbassi, right here in the ticket.

on a track called Czar 12. That's the unmistakable voice of Miss Natasha Atlas, the UK-based Egyptian-Belgian singer who's been around for a long, long time. She's actually 62 years old these days, and that comes from a brand new album from her called Parallel Universe, out on the Airphono label. And it teams her up with longtime musical partner, violinist and producer, Mr. Sammy Bishay. Natasha Atlas, of course, almost a permanent guest in Transglobal Underground Group over the years, has had a long career herself, and she's still in very fine voice, and it's good to hear this new album from her. She's been trickling out a couple singles over the last few months that I've been playing for you here in the program, and the entire album has now been released. Once again, it's called Parallel Universe, Natasha Atlas and Sammy Bishay. And here's another track from it. This one's called Dasha. From the UK, Egypt, and Belgium, Miss Natasha Atlas on the vocals, right here in the Tiki Lounge Remix.

And that is the unmistakable voice of Mr. Taj Mahal, who's still going pretty strong at the age of 83, a great American blues roots legend, with a brand new album out from him as well called Time on the Resonating Records label. Always good to hear Taj, keeping it real there on the Talkin' Blues. Here's another track from the same album. This one's called It's Your Voodoo Working. From his upteenth album, this one called Time, this is Mr. Taj Mahal and his Phantom Blues Band right here in the Lounge.

And that is just about all the time we've got for this first hour of the Tiki Lounge Remix. Plenty more good music coming your way in the second hour. Some great, great new albums released this week, and I'm going to be sharing them with you. Right now, you're listening to La La La from Turkey and a track called Bebok and Lamadim. And the program is produced here in the studios of 2BBFM in Bellingen, New South Wales. That's on Goombanga country. And it's distributed all around this big land by the good folks at the Community Radio Network, CRN, with support from the Community Broadcasting Foundation. See you in the second hour. Leave you with a little bit more here from La La La from Turkey here in the Tiki Lounge Remix.

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Yeah, it's a track called Scat, and that is the great Cuban trumpeter Mr. Arturo Sandoval from a brand new album from him called Sangu, S-A-N-G-U, with a k over the U at the end there. It's just been released on the TM Records label, and Arturo Sandoval is starting us off for this second hour of the Tiki Lounge Remix, where we've also got new jazz sounds from Brazil and Spain, as well as from Bahrain, from Cuba, and from up in Norway in Scandinavia. A lot of good albums just being released right now. I'm going to be sampling a few of them in this second hour, but I do want to go back to this new album from Arturo Sandoval, Cuban-American jazz trumpeter, pianist, timbalero, and composer. When he was still living in Cuba, he was influenced by jazz musicians like Charlie Parker, Clifford Brown, and Dizzy Gillespie. And in 1977, he actually met Gillespie, who became his friend and mentor and helped him defect from Cuba while on tour with Gillespie's United Nations Orchestra. Sandoval became an American naturalized citizen, and his life was subject for the film Love or Country, the Arturo Sandoval story, back in 2000. He was also part of a groundbreaking group in Cuba called Ira Carrer, which also featured people like pianist Chucho Valdez and reed player Paquito de Rivera, both of whom are still alive and still performing as well. Arturo himself is 76 years old now. In 2024, he received the Kennedy Center's Presidential Medal of Freedom, and he's a 10-time Grammy Award winner, as well as a Grammy Lifetime Achievement Award recipient. So he's done it for a long, long time. Good, good player, always and always. Let's hear the title track from this brand new album. Once again, it's called Sangu. On the trumpet, Mr. Arturo Sandoval, right here in the Tiki Lounge Remix.

on a track called Pau Rulu from Brazil. That is percussionist Mr. Erto Moreira, along with Brazilian composer, producer, and multi-instrumentalist Mr. Ricardo Bacelar, from a new duo album from the two of them called Maracanos, out on the Jasmine label. Erto Moreira is a Brazilian jazz drummer, composer, and percussionist himself. He's married to the great jazz singer Miss Flora Perim, and their daughter Diana Moreira is also a singer. And both Erto and Flora are now both 84 years old. And Erto himself came to prominence in the late 1960s as a member of the Brazilian ensemble called Quarteto Novo. He then moved to the United States, and over time he worked in jazz fusion circles with the likes of, wait for this, Miles Davis, Return to Forever, Weather Report, and Santana. Not a bad CV at all. It's good that he and Flora are still recording and performing, and this is a very fine new album with their friend Ricardo Bacelar, who's only in his mid-50s, so he's the youngster of the group. Once again, the album's called Maracanos, and I want to play you another track from it. This one's called Vu de Tarde, and it does feature some minimalist singing from Flora Perim on here, and at 84, the fact that they're still performing is just wonderful. Erto Moreira and Ricardo Bacelar with Flora Perim on vocals, right here in the Tiki Lounge.

you back. All of the money, all of the money, all of the money.

Ooh, yeah, isn't that good stuff? That's a track called Africa in My Fingers, composed and played by the great Cuban jazz pianist Mr. Omar Sosa and his Cuarteto Americanos. He's got a few quartets out there, but this is the one based in the Bay Area of San Francisco, Latin World Jazz Ensemble, Cuarteto Americanos. Omar Sosa on the piano, wonderful, wonderful player. We're going to have Omar here in the program as a special guest here in the Tiki Lounge. She's been here several times in the past. Always good to catch up with him. He's an eccentric character and one of the finest musicians I've ever come across. I actually toured with him out here in Australia a couple of times and was just flabbergasted by his skill and creativity. And that comes from a brand new album from Omar. He's very prolific with his albums. This is one just out on his own OTA label, OTA, and it's called We Are Not the Headliner. Gonna have to ask him about that title. And it's a pretty incredible album. And in the ensemble, it features multi-reed, including saxophone and flute master Sheldon Brown, deeply versatile drummer Josh Jones, heavyweight Cuban baby bass player Ernesto Mazar Kindelen, and, of course, Omar himself on the piano and the compositions. He's a favorite of mine. Really happy to hear this new album, and I look forward to catching up with him in a few weeks' time when the album is fully released at the end of May. But for the moment, we've got permission to use these tracks. Here's another one. This is called Back Home to My Dwelling. The great Cuban jazz pianist Mr. Omar Sosa, along with his San Francisco Bay-based group, Cuarteto Americanos, right here in the

And that's a track called Dawn Patrol, and it comes from the very creative UK-based Bahrainian trumpeter Miss Yaz Ahmed, and that's part of a new EP. I think it's going to be a four-track EP called Shinrin Yuku, which is going to be out at the end of this month, end of May, out on the Nighttime Stories label. I really like Yaz Ahmed's work, and she gathers good people around her. That was recorded in both the UK and in Denmark, too, it says here. We look forward to the full EP / album when it comes out at the end of the month, and we'll certainly be playing more tracks from it right here in the Tiki Lounge. Well, there's yet another fine new album out, this time from another trumpeter, but from Norway, Mr. Nils Petter Molvær, another big favorite of this show. Been listening to him for years, certainly got a very unique sound, and he's always worth paying attention to. New album coming out is called Be Quiet. It's out on the Edition label. This track is called London Hackney, and it features UK multi-instrumentalist and singer Miss Imogen Heap. On the trumpet, Nils Petter Molvær from the brand new album coming out called Be Quiet, right here in the lounge.

over a bit of Nils Petter Mulvaire from the new album Be Quiet. That's just about all the time we've got for this edition of the show, which of course is produced in the studios of 2BBFM in Bellingen, New South Wales. That's on Goombangir country, and it's heard on over 65 community stations all around this big land, like the incredible one you're listening to right now. 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That's T-I-K-I for the Tiki. 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

So let me slide it on, you know, peoples. 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I said, "No, I can't find no job. 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She said, "I seen you today, you were standing on a corner leaning up against a post." 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
1: Good morning, I'm Laura Devoy. US President Donald Trump says an American Apache helicopter which crashed while patrolling the Strait of Hormuz yesterday was shot down by Iran. He says, out of necessity, the United States must respond. The BBC's Gary O'Donoghue is in Washington.
2: After what appeared to be something of a de-escalation in the wider conflict yesterday, President Trump's announcement that he will respond to the attack risks inflaming the situation once again. Both pilots were rescued and are unharmed. But now the US believes the Iranians were responsible for the downing of the Apache helicopter, domestic concerns will demand some kind of reaction. The nature of that reaction will be key in determining how significantly the situation could spiral further out of control. A proportionate act of retaliation may be containable. Anything more may instigate further tit-for-tat and push even further into the distance any prospect of a negotiated settlement.
1: First home buyers in the ACT will no longer have to pay stamp duty, housing central to Treasurer Chris Steele's second budget. Currently, only homes under $1 million in the nation's capital are exempt from stamp duty, and purchases must be below income eligibility thresholds. The ACT will become the first jurisdiction to fully abolish stamp duty for people entering the property market. Mr. Steele will hand down the budget today. Meantime, local councils across New South Wales have proposed a new system for funding essential infrastructure to unlock housing supply. The plan includes a $5 billion no-interest loans scheme for councils to bring forward the construction of roads, stormwater systems and other infrastructure. Local Government New South Wales says without upfront investment in roads, water, sewage and stormwater, housing is not being built. It says making low-interest loans available to councils could turbocharge housing construction. Three Americans and an Italian have been announced as the crew for Artemis 3, NASA's next mission as it prepares to land on the moon. The astronauts will travel inside the same Orion capsule used by Artemis 2 earlier this year as they fly in Earth's orbit and dock prototype lunar landers on the moon. The mission is being described as a rehearsal for the moon landing, penciled in for 2028. Commander Randy Bresnik spoke this morning.
3: We, the Artemis 3 crew, are honored to be able to carry this torch forward, to be able to execute our mission, to make that flame burn brighter and pass it on.
1: Former Australian of the Year Neil Danaher will be farewelled today. Mr. Danaher died last month following a decade-long battle with motor neurone disease. In 2014, he founded Fight MND, a not-for-profit organisation which raises money for research into motor neurone disease. In 2025, he was named Australian of the Year. Thousands of people are expected to attend the MCG today, including the Prime Minister and the Governor-General. The service will begin at 1 p.m. and will be live-streamed. Turning to sport, the Matildas have defeated Mexico 3-1 in their second friendly. Alana Kennedy opened the scoring in the 22nd minute, but Mexico equalised minutes later. Australia took the lead after Sam Kerr found the back of the net in the 36th minute, but the goal was recorded as an own goal as it took a deflection off Kerr's kick. Caitlin Ford extended the Matildas' lead in her 150th international match.
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Ed Sheeran with Celestial, also More Cheaper with Friction and Wake Me Up Before You Go-Go from Wham. Hey, good morning. It's Wednesday breakfast. You're on Too Dry FM. 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Here's Betty Ray's. 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

Dean Lewis, Looks Like Me, also Womack and Womack, Teardrops and Bronski Beat, Hit That Perfect Beat. How are you going? It's Wednesday morning on 2DRY FM, another warm

day on the way. We've got cloud clearing 23 for Broken Hill today, 24 for Menindee. Tomorrow, sunny at 24. 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
2: 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Norman Greenbaum coming up right now. Olivia Rodrigo. This is Drop Dead.

Khalid and 11. Also, Destiny's Child, Say My Name, and Spirit in the Sky from Norman Greenbaum. It's Wednesday morning on 2Dry FM. Cloud clearing 23 is the forecast. We're at 13 right now. Let's hear from Somba. This is We Never Dated.

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1: Good morning, I'm Laura Devoy. A new report has found the New South Wales health system is continuing to experience significant pressure with increasing demand for hospital and ambulance services. The Bureau of Health Information says in 2024-25, patients in New South Wales spent less time in emergency departments compared to most other jurisdictions, but bed occupancy rates reached record levels. 94.8% of available beds were occupied, and New South Wales public hospital patients had higher wait times for elective surgery. Police are calling for calm in Northern Ireland after a shocking knife attack fueled tensions in the capital, Belfast. A 30-year-old man, believed to be from Sudan, has been charged with attempted murder and will face court on Wednesday. The victim is in a serious condition in hospital. Buses and bins have been set alight, and protesters gathered in Parliament Square calling for limits on immigration, which have also been widespread on social media. First Minister Michelle O'Neill says there is no place for violence in Northern Ireland.
2: The perpetrator of this heinous crime must face the full weight of the law. I think we're all united in saying that those involved in violent criminality have no place in this society. Anyone who engages in violent criminality have no place in our community.
1: The Lebanese Health Ministry says 8 people were killed in Israeli strikes on the city of Tyre. The Israeli military had earlier issued an alert for residents to evacuate. There have been numerous ceasefire agreements between Israel and Lebanon, but Hezbollah rejected the latest one last week, and Israel has said it will continue to target the militant group. South Australia's local government association says it's looking into potential impacts of a delay to upcoming council elections. Shannon Kirkwood has more details.
3: Yesterday, South Australia's acting electoral commissioner, Leah McClay, announced she's waiting on a decision by the state government on whether it will approve a request for a delay of the November elections. Ms. McClay says she wants to wait until the implementation of recommendations from an independent review of this year's state election. That review is currently underway. She says more time is required to avoid a repeat of the problems experienced during the state election, including uncounted ballots. Local Government Association President Heather Holmes-Ross says this may have substantial implications, not only for local governments in general, but current elected members.
1: Dr. Clara Perron, a researcher at the National Museum of Natural History in France, has been awarded the Hawke Rocard Medal. Named after former Prime Ministers Bob Hawke and Michel Rocard, who in 1989 spearheaded a global effort to prevent mining in Antarctica, Dr. Perron's research has shed light on the ecosystems and fish population of southern and Antarctic waters. Turning to sport, Gary Ablett Jr. has been inducted into the AFL's Hall of Fame. A Brownlow medalist and an 8-time All-Australian, the 42-year-old played 357 games for Geelong and Gold Coast. He acknowledged his father, Gary Ablett Sr., also in the AFL Hall of Fame.
4: I can still remember being a kid watching you play football and thinking, when I grow up, I want to be just like you. I feel very blessed to have been able to hang around the football club with Nathan, watch you train and play the game you love.
1: Tim Evans, John Worsfold, David Cantilla, Hayden Kennedy and Dustin Fletcher were the other inductees who were honoured at a ceremony in Melbourne last night. And in cricket, Bangladesh has defeated Australia by 86 runs in a rain-affected one-day international.
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She doesn't really care. Dua Lipa there. Also, Robbie Neville, C'est La Vie, and You Really Got Me, The Kinks. Good morning. It's Wednesday breakfast. You're listening to 2Dry FM. It's that time of year again. 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Cold Chisel coming up. Is Bruno Mars. I Just Might.

with Skylight. Also, the Easy Beats. Fancy seeing you here. And Cold Cheese Chisel with No Sense. Good morning, 2Dry FM. Wednesday breakfast and the unseasonally warm weather continues. We've got cloud clearing 23 for Broken Hill today, 24 for Menindee. Tomorrow, sunny and 24. And then Friday, showers 24. 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
4: Madison Avenue coming up. 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

Speaking Duck and Circa Waves, Spend It. Also, Alessia Cara, How Far I'll Go. And Madison Avenue, Who the Hell Are You? It's Wednesday morning, 2Dry FM. Cloud clearing, 23 is the forecast for Broken Hill today. We're at 13 right now. 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
1: Good morning, I'm Laura Devoy. A new report has found the New South Wales health system is continuing to experience significant pressure with increasing demand for hospital and ambulance services. The Bureau of Health Information says in 2024-25, patients in New South Wales spent less time in emergency departments compared to most other jurisdictions, but bed occupancy rates reached record levels. 94.8% of available beds were occupied, and New South Wales Public Hospital patients had higher wait times for elective surgery. Police are calling for calm in Northern Ireland after a shocking knife attack fueled tensions in the capital, Belfast. A 30-year-old man, believed to be from Sudan, has been charged with attempted murder and will face court on Wednesday. The victim is in a serious condition in hospital. Buses and bins have been set alight, and protesters gathered in Parliament Square calling for limits on immigration, which have also been widespread on social media. First Minister Michelle O'Neill says there is no place for violence in Northern Ireland.
2: The perpetrator of this heinous crime must face the full weight of the law. I think we're all united in saying that those involved in violent criminality have no place in this society. Anyone who engages in violent criminality have no place in our community.
1: The Lebanese Health Ministry says 8 people were killed in Israeli strikes on the city of Tyre. The Israeli military had earlier issued an alert for residents to evacuate. There have been numerous ceasefire agreements between Israel and Lebanon, but Hezbollah rejected the latest one last week, and Israel has said it will continue to target the militant group. South Australia's local government association says it's looking into potential impacts of a delay to upcoming council elections. Shannon Kirkwood has more details.
3: Yesterday, South Australia's acting electoral commissioner Leah McClay announced she's waiting on a decision by the state government on whether it will approve a request for a delay of the November elections. Ms. McClay says she wants to wait until the implementation of recommendations from an independent review of this year's state election. That review is currently underway. She says more time is required to avoid a repeat of the problems experienced during the state election, including uncounted ballots. Local Government Association President Heather Holmes-Ross says this may have substantial implications, not only for local governments in general, but current elected members.
1: Dr. Clara Perron, a researcher at the National Museum of Natural History in France, has been awarded the Hawke Rocard Medal. Named after former Prime Ministers Bob Hawke and Michel Rocard, who in 1989 spearheaded a global effort to prevent mining in Antarctica, Dr. Perron's research has shed light on the ecosystems and fish population of southern and Antarctic waters. Turning to sport, Gary Ablett Jr. has been inducted into the AFL's Hall of Fame. A Brownlow medalist and an 8-time All-Australian, the 42-year-old played 357 games for Geelong and Gold Coast. He acknowledged his father, Gary Ablett Sr., also in the AFL Hall of Fame.
4: I can still remember being a kid watching you play football and thinking, when I grow up, I want to be just like you. I feel very blessed to have been able to hang around the football club with Nathan, watch you train and play the game you love.
1: Tim Evans, John Worsfold, David Cantilla, Hayden Kennedy and Dustin Fletcher were the other inductees who were honoured at a ceremony in Melbourne last night. And in cricket, Bangladesh has defeated Australia by 86 runs in a rain-affected one-day international.
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She's with Justin Timberlake, The Other Side. Also, Rufus Like an Animal and Uncle Cracker, Smile. Hope you're smiling on a Wednesday morning. Hey, it's that time of year again. The Harvey Norman half-yearly clearance is on. 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Here's Sonny Federa. This is Think About Us.

0: Calvin Harris with The Weeknd. Over now, also Luther Vandross and Janet Jackson, The Best Things in Life are Free, and Keisha, and Come On. Good morning, it's 2 Drive M for a Wednesday breakfast. Let's look at the forecast today. Cloud clearing, 23 for Broken Hill, 24 for Menindee. Tomorrow, sunny and 23, then Friday, showers and 24. 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

Tom Grennan, All These Nights, also Pink, Leave Me Alone, and Christina New, Sunshine on the Rainy Day. Hey, you got plenty of sunshine today. Cloud clearing, 23 is the forecast. We're at 15 right now. Here's Vance Joy, Divine Feelings.

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1: Good morning, I'm Laura Devoy. A new report has found the New South Wales health system is continuing to experience significant pressure with increasing demand for hospital and ambulance services. The Bureau of Health Information says in 2024-25, patients in New South Wales spent less time in emergency departments compared to most other jurisdictions, but bed occupancy rates reached record levels. 94.8% of available beds were occupied, and New South Wales Public Hospital patients had higher wait times for elective surgery. Police are calling for calm in Northern Ireland after a shocking knife attack fueled tensions in the capital Belfast. A 30-year-old man, believed to be from Sudan, has been charged with attempted murder and will face court on Wednesday. The victim is in a serious condition in hospital. Buses and bins have been set alight and protesters gathered in Parliament Square calling for limits on immigration, which have also been widespread on social media. First Minister Michelle O'Neill says there is no place for violence in Northern Ireland.
2: The perpetrator of this heinous crime must face the full weight of the law. I think we're all united in saying that those involved in violent criminality have no place in this society. Anyone who engages in violent criminality have no place in our community.
1: The Lebanese Health Ministry says 8 people were killed in Israeli strikes on the city of Tyre. The Israeli military had earlier issued an alert for residents to evacuate. There have been numerous ceasefire agreements between Israel and Lebanon, but Hezbollah rejected the latest one last week, and Israel has said it will continue to target the militant group. South Australia's local government association says it's looking into potential impacts of a delay to upcoming council elections. Shannon Kirkwood has more details.
3: Yesterday, South Australia's acting electoral commissioner, Leah McClay, announced she's waiting on a decision by the state government on whether it will approve a request for a delay of the November elections. Ms. McClay says she wants to wait until the implementation of recommendations from an independent review of this year's state election. That review is currently underway. She says more time is required to avoid a repeat of the problems experienced during the state election, including uncounted ballots. Local Government Association President Heather Holmes-Ross says this may have substantial implications, not only for local governments in general, but current elected members.
1: Dr. Clara Perron, a researcher at the National Museum of Natural History in France, has been awarded the Hawke Rocard Medal. Named after former Prime Ministers Bob Hawke and Michel Rocard, who in 1989 spearheaded a global effort to prevent mining in Antarctica, Dr. Perron's research has shed light on the ecosystems and fish population of southern and Antarctic waters. Turning to sport, Gary Ablett Jr. has been inducted into the AFL's Hall of Fame. A Brownlow medalist and an 8-time All-Australian, the 42-year-old played 357 games for Geelong and Gold Coast. He acknowledged his father, Gary Ablett Sr., also in the AFL Hall of Fame.
4: I can still remember being a kid watching you play football and thinking, when I grow up, I want to be just like you. I feel very blessed to have been able to hang around the football club with Nathan, watch you train and play the game you love.
1: Tim Evans, John Worsfold, David Cantilla, Hayden Kennedy and Dustin Fletcher were the other inductees who were honoured at a ceremony in Melbourne last night. And in cricket, Bangladesh has defeated Australia by 86 runs in a rain-affected one-day international.
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Hey, it's Wednesday, the 10th day of June 2026. Another day, middle of the week, and DJ Barry's going to help you through some of it. Let's have a look at the weather. Today on the hill, sunny, top of 22, minimum of 11 for tonight. Tomorrow, Thursday, mostly cloudy, 24. And for Friday, mostly cloudy, 23. We're currently on 14 degrees. Menindi today, sunny, top of 24, minimum of 10 for tonight. You're on 14 as well. That weather forecast was brought to us via our sponsor, GT Load Hire. Coming up at 10 a.m, I'll give you a reminder about the Mission Australia Youth Survey. That's about all I've got lined up for now. So let's start banging a few tunes out. We'll start it off with Flash in the Pan, Down Among the Dead Men.